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0: ALS 12 had won the Southern. Command to be terminated.
1: ALS 12 has won the Southern. Command's going to be terminated. 656.

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0: We'll be putting some caution tape on it. There's no hazard to the public here.
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1: That was nice.
0: Hey, David.
1: Okay, now you're back in 742. 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
0: We've metered 153 Burke with nothing found. We did have an odor of propane outside, possibly come from the rail yard.
1: Okay, Engine 4, you metered 153, nothing found. 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
0: Thought we made contact. This is good.
1: 10-4.

0: Fire alarm, engine 4. Engine 4, Liberty's 30 minutes or less. As far as the train, they said they're about 5 miles north of the rail yard and are not carrying any hazmat.
1: Nothing in the rail yard today that was...
0: Negative. They said there was no hazmat on board and did not express anything from earlier in the day.
1: Okay, simple.

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1: K1.
0: A little late to the party on the Burke Street call. Has Engine 4 investigated a wastewater treatment plant?
2: Negative.
0: Okay, I'm in the area. I'll head over there and see if I can assist them.
2: Okay, do you want me to advise them anything on the air, or you just want to meet with them, K1?
0: No, I'll just find them and meet with them.
2: Okay, 10-4. We're going to be adding you to the call.
0: Thank you.
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0: 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Ladder three is in service.
1: 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Ladder three, you're in service. 958.

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2: 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K1, you got 3 miles per hour, south, southeast.
0: Okay.
2: A couple minutes ago, they did have a high of 5 miles per hour.
0: Okay.

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1: I did not hear that. Thank you very much. You can hear me clear.
0: Okay, 10-4, you're clear.
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0: Liberty Utilities on scene. We're still investigating an order of propane.
1: Okay, Engine 4. Liberty's on scene. You're continuing to investigate the odor.
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0: Yeah, Lou, your patient still has 911 on the line, and they're connected to the PD.
1: 10-4.

0: Sorry, I'm on that one as well.
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3: Okay, 10-4, we're going to start you an ALS. 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
3: Okay, 10-4. 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
2: Yeah, 10-4. He's on the scene. We got Nate.
3: Okay, 10-4.
2: And Kinsley, fire along.
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1: 11, we're going to get you started to stage over in the area of 98. 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

0: trees I was doing in the beginning of last 4 hours, I'm from walk.
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1: 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ALS 10 remaining on scene with MCD. May be terminated.
2: 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Engine 4, can you call a fire alarm and get back to quarters?
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1: Yes.
0: Yeah, I'm over at Southern. 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Or?
1: Not at the moment.
0: Deadpool, I gave them a heads up just in case you do come here.
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0: 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Yes, I have one to Southern. 82 is remaining on the scene with MPD.
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2: 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They do have 10 bags of Speedy Dry already on the oil spill. They just want some advice if they are cleaning up appropriately. 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
0: 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They currently don't have an officer available to send that way.
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Ladder 2, AF 11, carbon monoxide exposure. 9 Swan Street, Cross Street Lund Road and Furthen Street, Ladder 2, AF 11, carbon monoxide exposure. 9 Swan Street, Cross Street Lund Road and Furthen Street, Chant 6, 1344.

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0: Can you show myself in K4 off at 39, I think it is Greenwood, for an illegal burn? No need to send a company. I'll see if I can have the homeowner extinguish it, and we'll take care of the infers report.
1: Okay. K1, K4 off at 39 Greenwood for an illegal burn, and have the homeowner extinguish.
0: File on K1, can you verify if there's a annual permit for this location?
1: Okay, K1. 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
0: Okay, 10-4.
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0: Fire extinguished by the homeowner. He's been advised of the rules. You show up clear.
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0: 10-4.

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0: 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Both Ladder 2, ALS 9, can clear in service.
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1: 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Jim 4 on the fire alarm. Same traffic.

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0: 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Eleven S one to St. Joe's. 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
0: 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You have no notice. I'll notify every solicitor that they're going to need to come out here and remove this.
1: Engine 6, you're referring a tree limb on the primary. We'll notify every solicitor 1741.
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2: 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ALS 11 responding. ALS 11, your page is going to be located somewhere between the Taco Bell and the trampoline park. We'll fly you down.

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Problem calling ALS 11.

0: All right, I'm calling Airbus 11. Yeah, just checking if you copy that update. Okay, location.
1: I'm negative, can you repeat it, please?
0: He's somewhere in the parking lot between the Taco Bell and the trampoline park.
1: 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I love my life.
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1: ALS 10, you're responding. Engine 4, ALS 10, your patient should be located by the flag poles by the porta potty. Reporting party did not... The reporting party did not speak with the patient, so I'm unsure if that patient is still going to be located there.

0: 你这破的啥了？哎，这破。June 4 is on the scene investigating. June 4 is on the scene, 1939.
1: It was 1241.
0: It was 12.
1: Bring in one for the medicine.
0: Medicine on 1939.

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0: This is going to be an older pole that is snapped next to a newly installed pole. It's going to be Eversource 31 over 68. The old pole is snapped about halfway up. They might want to come out and take a look at this. I'm not sure if they're aware of the extent.
1: Engine 2, you're reporting. It's an older pole, snapped halfway up, next to a new pole, 31 over 60 at Eversource, 1946.
0: To the pylon, I'm advising there is one tie-off at the top of the pole to the new pole. I'm assuming they are aware of it. I'm going to put down good intent and choose the service.